Stardust and Music Sounds Better With You on RTL Today Radio. Originally released back in 1998. Thomas Bojaldi of Daft Punk, Alan Brax, and Benjamin Diamond on that track. Before it, Alex Warren's Fever Dream. Dead to Wait, if you want to get in touch with the show, you know what to do. Usual WhatsApp number applies. If you've not saved that in your phone already, do so. 621-525-5000. Even if you don't want to request something now, it'll come in handy because we'll have some ticket giveaways coming up over the next little while. One on Wednesday to see Kurt Vile, and then we'll be looking ahead to our September giveaways. There's a ton of shows happening in September and October here in Luxembourg, and we've got tickets for pretty much all of them, actually. So if you like live music, this is the station for you. Now, Phoebe Bridgers brought out her new album on Friday. First new release in 6 years. The album's called Lost Weekend, and this is the lead single from it. It's called Lost Boys.

It is 19 minutes past two. That is Bombay Bicycle Club with Always Like This. And I was going to play this track for you on Friday, but I couldn't squeeze it in, so I'm going to play it for you now. This is Erasure, A Little Respect.

1992. It's En Vogue with My Loving. We have got some Olivia Rodrigo, Jamie T and Placebo on the way after the traffic update. And to take us there, this is the new one from Orville Peck. Ahead of his new album, which is coming out on the 18th of September, Mule, this is the third single to be released from it. This is Too Little, Too Late.

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1: On the N56 between Rue de Strasbourg and Eglise Sud, there is some slight congestion, but a delay of only around 3 minutes there. And the same on the N1D between Mertert and Port. 3 minutes delay. No speed checks this afternoon, and you can stay up to date with all of the latest traffic by heading to today.rtl.lu/mobility.
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3: The heartbeat of

That's Olivia Rodrigo with The Cure. And Placebo before with The Bitter End. They are playing at the Rock Hall on the 9th of October. It's completely sold out. I'm sure that we will have tickets for that, though, nearer the time. It is 39 minutes past two. We're into the last 20 minutes of the show. We've got The Hiss or Mitt coming up with Vanessa, and I'm tell you, she is going to really go crazy for this Hiss or Mitt. Jamie T has announced a surprise intimate live London show. The British singer-songwriter will return to the stage for a one-off homecoming performance at the Scala in King's Cross on Thursday, marking his first gig in 2 years. It'll also come 20 years after his first appearance at the 1,145 capacity venue, where he played with a full band for the first time back in 2006. Tickets go on sale on general sale at 10 a.m. British summertime on Wednesday, and fans can access a pre-sale at the same time tomorrow by signing up. If you want to do that, all you have to do is head to uk-umg.com. Going to play you a track now from his second studio album, came out in 2009. It's called Kings and Queens, and the track is Sticks and Stones. When there's no one left to fight, boys lie here.

It is Kelvin Mercer's birthday today, otherwise known as Poz from De La Soul. That was them with Ring Ring Ring from 1991. We have got two more tracks before we head to the Hiss or Mitt with Vanessa. And this next one has been requested from Dan. This is Vemby and Goddard, Messy in Heaven.

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These people are for life. 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
1: And here are the latest RTL Today headlines. McGill University, renowned as one of North America's best-known academic institutions, has launched a new master's program in finance in the Grand Duchy. The National Institute for Archaeological Research has highlighted the warning that the use of metal detectors is strictly regulated in Luxembourg, with fines reaching up to 1 million euros for unauthorized use. Air reinforcements were headed to Belgium today to help combat the country's worst wildfire in a century, which made limited advance overnight after threatening to spill into neighbouring Germany. A Malian court today sentenced a prominent broadcaster and an influencer who had both criticised the ruling junta to 7 years in jail, an AFP journalist has reported. Taiwan's government will propose record defence spending for 2027, President Lai Cheng-te said today, as the island democracy faces growing military pressure from China. And Donald Trump's envoy Jared Kushner met Israeli Prime Minister Benjamin Netanyahu today after holding talks with Hamas leaders as he tries to revive a Gaza peace plan that Israel has so far rejected. For more on these stories, all the latest news and so much more, check out rtltoday.lu. Weather now, and it is mostly cloudy with the odd spell of sunshine for the afternoon and a current temperature of 23 degrees that may yet rise to 25.
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0: It is 3:31, almost 3:32, and an 8-minute delay currently on the A1 between the cargo centre and heading towards Munsbach. Otherwise, a slight delay, 3 to 5 minutes or so, on the N5 between Dippach roundabout and the N13. No speed checks to be aware of this afternoon, however. And as for everything else, as always, it's today.rtl.lu/mobility.
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0: Well, it is 3:35. The Dream Team's actually back together.
1: It is. We're back.
0: It's almost a little bit weird, isn't it?
1: It is a bit strange. Yeah.
0: Because
1: we've missed each other, haven't we?
0: Yeah, I know. Yeah. We caught up. We both went to southern France.
1: Yes.
0: I went to Iceland. You went to Italy.
1: Yeah.
0: So we just somehow missed each other for the last 3 weeks.
1: Exactly. Because you came back after a week, didn't you? Then you had a week when I was away. And then I came back and then you were away.
0: Exactly. Yeah. So we've had basically, we've both been in the studio, but with separate other people.
1: No.
0: So Ethan and Alina covered the show last week. How was it with them?
1: Yeah, it's good. Yeah. Very good. Very
0: lovely.
1: Good.
0: Lovely.
1: Yeah. I'm going to talk to you. You know that Ethan, he's a bit mad, isn't he?
0: Yeah.
1: Crazy. But good energy.
0: Cool.
1: Bless him. And then Alina, of course, it was good fun. Really good fun.
0: Lovely. Yeah, lovely. Yeah.
1: And we had Catherine as well.
0: Oh, cool.
1: The
0: lady.
1: She came in, did a couple of quizzes and stuff like that.
0: One.
1: So, good.
0: It's good to have interns around sometimes.
1: It is.
0: Write a quiz for you, isn't it?
1: That was really handy.
0: Yeah.
1: Good on her.
0: I went to Iceland last week to see some family and also to catch the eclipse on the west coast.
1: Lovely.
0: Do you want to ask me how that went?
1: How did that go?
0: Not great, John. It was cloudy. The whole thing.
1: Was it going to be better than the eclipse here?
0: No.
1: Like Spain, because Spain was like full eclipse, wasn't it? But here we have about 90%.
0: I was told by people that it didn't get that dark.
1: Okay.
0: At least here in
1: Iceland. Well, here, no, it didn't. Yeah. It didn't. It seemed quite strange.
0: Yeah, it got very, very dark in Iceland.
1: Oh, wow.
0: You could almost see the sort of shadow travelling across.
1: Yeah.
0: So I was in a lovely place on the Snæfells Ness, which is the little thing that sticks out, the peninsula that sticks out above the Reykjavik one on the west coast, whatever. And it was a prime spot and it would have been amazing, but it was just cloudy. So it just got dark for a bit. But it was still a very surreal experience. I did catch one little picture and you can sort of see the sort of scythe thing, right?
1: Nice.
0: So, I mean, it was still great fun.
1: Yeah.
0: And we did get to explore the Snæfells Ness Peninsula.
1: Lovely.
0: So, you know, it was still worth it in the end, not to mention the fact that I got some reprieve from the heat.
1: Yeah, that's not a bad thing.
0: Yeah, wasn't it like 37, 38 degrees?
1: Yeah,
0: last
1: week? The back end of the week, it got very hot again. It was ridiculous.
0: Oh, my God. Oh.
1: Absolutely ridiculous. But on the when it was the eclipse, we were just having sort of dinner because I obviously got home about 7:30 and it started not long after that.
0: Yeah.
1: So we were having dinner outside and kind of seeing, and we had a managed to have a pair of the glasses, the special glasses there. So we were kind of sharing those.
0: Yeah.
1: And then my daughter and I just sort of went to the back at the end of the road because there's a lot of trees around me, so you couldn't really see it.
0: Yeah.
1: But then she and I just had a little wander down the road and we had a really nice,
0: lovely,
1: really nice view.
0: Lovely.
1: It's lovely.
0: We bought glasses as well. They were completely useless. It's tough.
1: These were quite cool, actually. The thing is, unless you're actually looking at the sun, you can't see anything at all.
0: Yeah.
1: So I was like, well, these are crap. Actually, hold on. Then it's pretty good. Quite cool.
0: Yeah. Well, we are back now.
1: Yes.
0: Like I mentioned earlier, we're here now for, this week, next week, maybe even a week after that, up until 7
1: I've got
0: p.m.
1: no trips planned. That's
0: No, me neither, at least for the minute.
1: Yeah.
0: If I do, I'll obviously keep you updated. Here's Niall Horan. A little more time.

Change things up a little bit on RTL Today Radio. Here's the latest from The Marlowes. This is called Through the Changes. I've got some Jalen and Gondo coming up after that from his new album. Came out just a month or two ago, I think. Stay tuned, by the way, for the Go Team, for the Rasmus, and loads of good stuff. If you get in touch, 621 525000 on WhatsApp. Send your requests our way.

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3: We've got news in 10 minutes. Until then, Harry Styles with Dance No More, followed by the Go Team with Mayday and some brand new Phoebe Bridgers.

Chance to Bleed on RTL Today Radio. That's from his new album, came out earlier this year, called Philadelphia's Been Good to Me. Now, he is coming to Luxembourg playing on August 29th. That's Saturday in just, 10 days or so, just a bit more, actually. We're giving away tickets to that show on Wednesday. Stay tuned for that. I've also got so much more good stuff before the end of the show at 7 p.m, including something slightly different now. It's Robbie Williams with Millennium. Stay tuned for Sabrina Carpenter and the news at 5:30.

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1: And here are the latest RTL Today headlines. Germany's Federal Office of Civil Protection and Disaster Assistance has warned of smoke and fire odours across Bitburg-Prüm, crossing over to Luxembourg's borders too. McGill University, one of North America's best-known academic institutions, has launched a part-time Masters of Management in Finance degree in Luxembourg. The National Institute for Archaeological Research has highlighted the warning that the use of metal detectors is strictly regulated in Luxembourg, with fines reaching up to €1 million for any unauthorized use. The number of aid workers killed worldwide in 2025 reached 350, with the most fatalities in Gaza and Sudan, the UN said today, calling attacks on humanitarians unacceptable. The head of Cambridge University has condemned a racist feeding frenzy prompted by plagiarism claims against black academic Jason Arday, as his supporters prepared for a London vigil after his death last week. And Donald Trump said he ordered the Pentagon to scale back inappropriate and hostile military drills with South Korea hours before the exercises began today. For more on these stories, all the latest news and so much more, check out rtltoday.lu. Weather now, and it's generally mostly cloudy with the odd spell of sunshine for the rest of the afternoon and evening. The current temperature is around 23 to 24 degrees.
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0: It is 5:32. We're looking at a 5-minute delay currently on the N1. That's between the CR143 and heading towards Grevenmacher West. Similar story on the N11 between Lauterbonn and Eschenach. Another 5-minute delay there. Lastly, it's more like 7 minutes still on the A1 between the cargo centre and Munzbach. However, no speed checks to worry about this afternoon. And as for everything else, as always, you could also just check out today.rtl.lu/mobility. Time for the Vampire Weekend now.
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2: You.
1: Where were you on the eclipse?
2: In sunny Dipek.
1: Sunny... That sounds like a singer-songwriter.
2: It's hey guys. Sonny Dipak. Yeah, yeah.
1: Hey, I'm Sonny Dipak. 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
2: How are we feeling, Luxembourg?
1: Sonny Dipak.
2: It's your man, Sonny Dipak.
1: Dipak, first name Sonny. What were we talking about? Oh, okay.
2: The eclipse, eclipse.
1: Yeah, okay.
2: Yeah.
1: How was it?
2: Basically at home. Yeah, it was good. It was good. Yeah. So... the four of us were sort of out on the terrace having having dinner.
1: Yeah.
2: And then my daughter and I sort of went to the end of the road, and because it's all a bit quite open out there.
1: Yeah. So,
2: then we went and had a proper look.
1: Nice one.
2: It's good.
1: Yeah, the glasses and everything.
2: We had the glasses. Yeah. The glasses. Yeah. Yep. Just one pair between the four of us.
1: Yeah. I'm a little bit, because I mentioned it earlier in the show. I was in Iceland. I was on the west coast for it. I was visiting some family, and since I was there, I figured let's do a tour of the Snæfells Ness and be in a really good spot to see the eclipse. It was cloudy.
2: Shame.
1: It was so cloudy.
2: That's kind of typical.
1: It's so typical.
2: Yeah.
1: Actually, I showed you some pictures,
2: it was some great clouds.
1: Great,
2: really
1: lovely
2: nice
1: clouds.
2: Yeah,
1: really, the clouds
2: really
1: got a bit dark, so that was fun.
2: It just sort of became nighttime.
1: Yeah, someone messed with the dimmer.
2: The
1: dimmer switch, which made me look into what eclipses are coming our way in the next few years.
2: One next year, isn't there?
1: Apparently, this is supposed to take place on the 2nd of August next year. This is another total solar eclipse, and it travels almost perfectly across, like, North Africa, and it also touches the tip of southern Spain. It's gonna...
2: Okay.
1: They're calling it the eclipse of the century.
2: Wow.
1: Because it's meant to last something like 5 minutes. Right?
2: Okay. So, but from here, it's not going to be total again.
1: No.
2: So, North Africa and Spain.
1: Consult the map. No, not really. Right. And if this one is anything to go by, it might get a little bit, the colours might change. It might get a little bit dim, I suppose. But nothing crazy, to be honest. So I'm aiming for that one. That is on the 2nd of August. And I reckon people are already booking their trips to Spain.
2: Maybe go south this time.
1: Yeah, instead of north.
2: go to Spain.
1: Nah, whatever.
2: Yeah.
1: There's another solar eclipse in 2028. This one travels again through Europe. If you're in Barcelona or along the east coast of Spain, you might actually catch it, and then it travels straight across the
2: Atlantic. It's always all right for Spain, isn't it?
1: I know.
2: They get all the best ones.
1: It's kind of really unfair. There's a partial solar eclipse in 2029 in the Arctic Circle.
2: Oh my god, there's one every year. They're actually quite rubbish.
1: Boring.
2: Yeah.
1: And then one on the 1st of June in 2030, which travels straight across Eurasia. And if you're in Istanbul, you'll catch that thing in its entirety, basically. What I'm trying to say is we really had a chance here. I really had a chance here. It didn't really work out for me this
2: time. That's a shame.
1: Well,
2: that's a shame.
1: That's
2: the norm, though, isn't it? When for us from the UK and stuff.
1: Yeah.
2: Well, I don't think I've ever seen one of these. Every time it's cloudy.
1: Yeah. I really, really... You know, put my hopes in Iceland to actually have some good weather for once. To my chagrin, it was a deep mistake that I will never make again. Now I've got some requests on the line. First and foremost, Tame Impala. Anything by Tame Impala here is Elephant Coming Your Way right now. Then Charlie XCX with Wink Wink. This one comes from Cali. If you want to get in touch, 621-525-5000. Send those requests our way. Here they are, Tame Impala with Elephant.

0: 542, that is Tame Impala, some classic Tame Impala actually with Elephant. That's from their 2012 album Lonerism. I love that album to bits. I actually slightly prefer Inner Speaker, the one that came before. I won't comment on their latest, or his latest album, I should say, Deadbeat. It's a fine album, I suppose.
1: I used to lick cream of strawberries.
0: 61 525 000. 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
1: Dad.

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We'll be with you until 7 p.m. Loads of great tunes coming your way as well. Here's The Police now, something slightly different. After that, Hot Chip, and maybe even some Bad Bunny if you're lucky.

That is Hot Chip with Ready for the Floor on RTL Today Radio. That's from 2008. We're also going to hear a Bad Bunny classic in just a few seconds, really. I did get a very interesting question in through WhatsApp. This is from Rick in Devon. What one song would you say defines you over the last 10 years? Oh my God, I actually don't know. I'm going to really have to think about this. I might shoot this question past JB when he joins the studio in a bit as well. That's a really, really good question. I kind of have an artist in mind. But again, stay tuned for After the News at 6 p.m. right after this. It might be the Smiths. Let's see.

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Run, boy, run.